0: what are you doing back?
1: Well, I sat back and thought about the things we used to do. It really meant a lot to me. You mean a lot to me.
0: I really mean that much to you?
1: Girl, you know it's true.

0: 95.7 te llega.
1: You played it cool and I played it dumb. Don't you think I'm a little too young to be messed with like that?